0: That is rising star Sienna Spyro, bringing all the best sounds to jumpstart your weekend. Around the corner, more on the way. In fact, an artist who says he knew he wanted to be a performer and perform music as his career when he went to the Warped Tour at 15 years old. I've got Teddy Swims on the way next.
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3: Here's the overnight weather for Paris, Mixie, Aaron, and our friends at First Choice Collision. Tonight we'll have a slight chance of showers and thunderstorms, patchy fog between 11 o'clock and midnight, otherwise partly cloudy with a low around 72, 30% chance of showers and thunderstorms in the afternoon on Saturday with a high of 91, and Saturday night a low of 73, 40% chance of showers and thunderstorms on Sunday in the afternoon, sunny again with a high of 91, and mostly clear Sunday night, a low of 71.
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If

0: From across the pond in Ireland, there's Hozier with Too Sweet. We got a pretty sweet mix of sounds for you because it's Friday. You made it to the weekend. We're jump-starting things with all the best music from brand new sounds to old school jams. Coming up, new Taylor Swift and more on the way next.
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0: That is Huntrix with Golden from K-Pop Demon Hunters. And before that, we went a little old school. 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We got it all. We got a great mix of sounds for you. Lock it in. It is the perfect weekend playlist. And plenty more of your favorites are coming up next.
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1: Just the guitar. Okay, cool.

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It is Alex Warren with Ordinary.

0: That's how he'll probably describe these early days of his career, because there will come a point where those backflips won't be quite so easy to do. But he's going to look back at it and remember that at one time, I mean, he was doing them over and over and over and over and over and over and over again in just one performance alone. Ah, Benson Boone. Coming up, more great sounds here. Stick around. Gracie Abrams is just around the corner. Coming up next.
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0: Chapel Rowan, you heard NSYNC before that, and some Gracie Abrams too. And yes, today is the day. Brand new album from Gracie Abrams out now. Check it out. It's called Daughter from Hell.
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0: Hey, radio fam, it's Marconi. You know, I tried pursuing happiness, but then happiness stopped running and confronted me. And I realized I have no idea what to do or any small talk once I've caught happiness.
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0: 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I don't know about you. My people skills improve by 100% when I'm not around people. 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

0: Man, I need. Hey, it's Marconi. I was thinking about Guy Fieri and how he looks like if a NASCAR leather jacket came to life. Who's wearing that jacket?
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0: Shibuzi, good news. Hey, it's Marconi. I don't know who needs to hear this. Maybe music producers, but please stop adding noise to your songs that maybe make something sound like there's something wrong with my car. Thank you, everyone.
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0: Bruno Mars. 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I spend way too much on my wigs.
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0: That's Niall Horan. It's Steve Clark. Great to be with you. Coming up's Billie Eilish and Taylor Swift next. Thanks for making us a part of your weekend.
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0: Santa Spiro, it's Steve Clark. Great to be with you. Coming up, The Killers, and that great new song from Ariana Grande next.
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0: Here's your weekend weather forecast for Saturday. We're going to have a 30% chance of showers and thunderstorms, mainly after 4 in the afternoon. Heat index today could be up to 105 with a temperature of 92. Tonight, a chance of showers and thunderstorms with a low around 74. 50% chance of showers and thunderstorms on Sunday in the afternoon. Mostly sunny with a high near 91. Sunday night, mostly clear with a low around 72. And Monday, sunny with a high of 92. Partly cloudy Monday night, 75 for the temperature.
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0: That's Ed Sheeran. It's Steve Clark. Thanks for making us a part of your Saturday. Alessia Cara coming up, and new music from the boys coming up.
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0: There's Hozier, it's Steve Clark, great to be with you on the way back-to-back hits from Shawn Mendes and Bruno Mars.
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9: Here's your Monday morning weather for Paris, Waverly, Camden, and our good friends at Second Harvest Food Bank. It's going to be sunny today with a high up to 92, partly cloudy tonight with a low around 75. Sunny again on Tuesday with a high up to 95.

0: Mars, Bruno Mars. It's Steve Clark. So the Weather Channel has reported record-breaking high temperatures this week in Billings, Montana, where it hit 111. And tomorrow, it's going to be so hot, they think the snow may finally melt. So coming up, Taylor Swift from Toy Story.
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0: Hunter Hunter is Steve Clark here, coming up some great music. Harry Styles and Justin Bieber next.
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10: Here's your weekend weather forecast for Saturday. We're going to have a 30% chance of showers and thunderstorms, mainly after 4 in the afternoon. Heat index today could be up to 105 with a temperature of 92. Tonight, a chance of showers and thunderstorms with a low around 74. 50% chance of showers and thunderstorms on Sunday in the afternoon. Mostly sunny with a high near 91. Sunday night, mostly clear with a low around 72. And Monday, sunny with a high of 92. Partly cloudy Monday night, 75 for the temperature.
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0: Harry Styles, Steve Clark. Well, since it's already mid-July, retailers are already planning Halloween sales. I think I saw a Halloween store open inside a fireworks tent. Music on the way from Alex Warren.
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0: All right, it is World Cup weekend. That's right, Spain against Argentina, but the stars are coming out. Yeah, they're going to do like a NFL-styled halftime show. Madonna, Justin Bieber, Shakira, BTS, Burner Boy, Coldplay. Oh, it is going to be a party. And then billions are going to watch Spain versus Argentina. Who's going to win?
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9: Here's your Monday morning weather for Paris, Waverly, Camden, and our good friends at Second Harvest Food Bank. It's going to be sunny today with a high up to 92, partly cloudy tonight with a low around 75. Sunny again on Tuesday with a high up to 95 and 20% chance of showers on Tuesday night, partly cloudy with a low around 73. Wednesday, it'll be sunny with a high of 89 and Wednesday night partly cloudy with a low around 67. And Thursday, sunny with a high of just 88.
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0: Here we go. Ariana Grande announces a world tour. Ariana's first tour in 7 years. It's going to try to squeeze multiple eras into one show. Kind of like what Taylor did. The Eternal Sunshine Tour is on track to circle 100 million in just 3 months.
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1: Whoa, that was a big one. 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
2: Yeah, Pistol, it's pretty cool, ain't it?
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1: here's your weekend weather forecast for Saturday. We're going to have a 30% chance of showers and thunderstorms, mainly after 4 in the afternoon. Heat index today could be up to 105 with a temperature of 92. Tonight, a chance of showers and thunderstorms with a low around 74. 50% chance of showers and thunderstorms on Sunday in the afternoon, mostly sunny with a high near 91. Sunday night, mostly clear with a low around 72. And Monday, sunny with a high of 92. Partly cloudy Monday night,
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0: music from Zara Larsson. That is Midnight Sun. Jerry Dixon inside of it right now. And boy, thank you for making us part of your weekend. Let's get this going. Smack dab in the middle of summer. Oh, I've got some summer songs.
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0: here's the big music news this weekend. Is Post Malone returning to hip-hop music? Well, there's a brand new teaser indicating a new album may contain both rap and country. I don't know what the hip-hop fans are going to think about that. And I don't know what the country fans are going to think about that. I would personally like to see Post Malone return to hip-hop and maybe do a country album, you know, down the road.
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11: Here's your Monday morning weather for Paris, Waverly, Camden, and our good friends at Second Harvest Food Bank. It's going to be sunny today with a high up to 92, partly cloudy tonight with a low around 75. Sunny again on Tuesday with a high up to 95 and a 20% chance of showers on Tuesday night, partly cloudy with a low around 73. Wednesday, it'll be sunny with a high of 89 and Wednesday night partly cloudy with a low around 67. And Thursday, sunny with a high of just 88.
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out of Chicago, Illinois. That's Joe with End of Beginning. It's Jerry Dixon. Got Sister Hazel as a flashback for you. Backstreet Boys, they've got a new one. You got to hear it. Bottle Up. It's coming up in seconds. Olivia Rodrigo, Drop Dead. I know.

0: All right, in music news, the Adele drama begins. That's right. There's always drama with Adele, all right? Adele torn over her latest move after a health battle forced her to stay in L.A. Yeah, Adele is back in the U.K. right now. She's recording new music and is said to be torn between her life in Los Angeles and her hometown of London. Well, you know what? Adele's going to do what Adele's going to do. That's right. All right. There's always drama.
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11: Here's your weekend weather forecast for Saturday. We're going to have a 30% chance of showers and thunderstorms, mainly after 4 in the afternoon. Heat index today could be up to 105 with a temperature of 92. Tonight, a chance of showers and thunderstorms with a low around 74. 50% chance of showers and thunderstorms on Sunday in the afternoon, mostly sunny with a high near 91. Sunday night, mostly clear with a low around 72. And Monday, sunny with a high of 92. Partly cloudy Monday night, 75 for the temperature.
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0: Well, Olivia Rodrigo is not apologizing to the Rolling Stones, like the group The Rolling Stones. She held off the Rolling Stones for number one position on the charts. The Rolling Stones dropped to number two on the charts with Foreign Tongues, their 25th studio album. Congratulations going out to Olivia Rodrigo. I think she'll be number one for a few more weeks.
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4: 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Here's your weekend weather forecast for Saturday. We're going to have a 30% chance of showers and thunderstorms, mainly after 4 in the afternoon. Heat index today could be up to 105 with a temperature of 92. Tonight, a chance of showers and thunderstorms with a low around 74. 50% chance of showers and thunderstorms on Sunday in the afternoon, mostly sunny with a high near 91. Sunday night, mostly clear with a low around 72. And Monday, sunny with a high of 92. Partly cloudy Monday night, 75 for the temperature.
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0: Baby Doll from Dominic Fike, and it's Andrew J. with you on your Saturday. Great to have you here. 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
9: You are-

0: could be up to 105 with a temperature of 92. Tonight, a chance of showers and thunderstorms with a low around 74. 50% chance of showers and thunderstorms on Sunday in the afternoon. Mostly sunny with a high near 91. Sunday night, mostly clear with a low around 72. And Monday, sunny with a high of 92. Partly cloudy Monday night, 75 for the temperature.
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0: Benson Boone, Time of My Life. That's his latest. Welcome along. It's Andrew J. Great to have you in for the weekend. And Christina Perry coming up.
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0: Miles Smith, that is nice to meet you. Great to have you along. It is Andrew Jay, and I hope your weekend is going well. Keep it here. Zara Larson's coming up.
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0: I just buy from his album, The Romantic. It's Bruno Mars on your radio. Welcome on your Saturday, National Sour Candy Day. It's right there on the calendar. Favorite sour candy, what would yours be? I mean, you got those Sour Patch Kids, which are really, really, really sour. Remember Lemon Heads? Are those still a thing? 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
10: Here's your weekend weather forecast for Saturday. We're going to have a 30% chance of showers and thunderstorms, mainly after 4 in the afternoon. Heat index today could be up to 105 with a temperature of 92. Tonight, a chance of showers and thunderstorms with a low around 74. 50% chance of showers and thunderstorms on Sunday in the afternoon, mostly sunny with a high near 91. Sunday night, mostly clear with a low around 72. And Monday, sunny with a high of 92. Partly cloudy Monday night, 75 for the temperature.
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0: Harry Styles, as it was. I'm Andrew J. As it is on your weekend. Great to have you along. Post Malone and Swae Lee coming up.
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0: It's Teddy Swims. That is Lose Control. I'm Andrew Jay, and it's wonderful to have you along today. Thanks for hanging out. Hope you're having a good one. Stick around. Ed Sheeran is coming up.
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0: Here's your weekend weather forecast for Saturday. We're going to have a 30% chance of showers and thunderstorms, mainly after 4 in the afternoon. Heat index today could be up to 105 with a temperature of 92. Tonight, a chance of showers and thunderstorms with a low around 74. 50% chance of showers and thunderstorms on Sunday in the afternoon. Mostly sunny with a high near 91. Sunday night, mostly clear with a low around 72. And Monday, sunny with a high of 92. Partly cloudy Monday night, 75 for the temperature.
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0: Shannon Spiro, Die on This Hill on your Saturday. Hello to you. I'm Andrew J. It's great to have you along. Hope you're having a great weekend, and thanks for keeping the radio on. I got Sia lined up. Hang on.
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3: Here's your weekend weather forecast for Saturday. We're going to have a 30% chance of showers and thunderstorms, mainly after 4 in the afternoon. Heat index today could be up to 105 with a temperature of 92. Tonight, a chance of showers and thunderstorms with a low around 74. 50% chance of showers and thunderstorms on Sunday in the afternoon, mostly sunny with a high near 91. Sunday night, mostly clear with a low around 72. And Monday, sunny with a high of 92. Partly cloudy Monday night, 75 for the temperature.
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0: Backstreet Boys for you there. Something brand new. And it's Andrew J. Hi. How's it going? Thanks for making me a part of your day today. Stick around. Got Olivia Rodrigo coming your way.
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0: Risk It All. Bruno Mars from his album The Romantic. Great to have you here. I'm Andrew Jay, and stick around. I got Fountains of Wayne on the way.
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8: 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You must be 18 to win. Give blood when the Lifeline...
11: Here's your weekend weather forecast for Saturday. We're going to have a 30% chance of showers and thunderstorms, mainly after 4 in the afternoon. Heat index today could be up to 105 with a temperature of 92. Tonight, a chance of showers and thunderstorms with a low around 74. 50% chance of showers and thunderstorms on Sunday in the afternoon. Mostly sunny with a high near 91. Sunday night, mostly clear with a low around 72. And Monday, sunny with a high of 92. Partly cloudy Monday night, 75.
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